got me the cat. The table inside out. Cause everybody hates a tourist, especially one who thinks it's all such a laugh. Yeah, and the chip stays in grease. Oh, come out in the back.

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1: I wanna know what you're thinking. There are some things you can't hide. I wanna know.

1856, Salzburg, January 27th, Wolfgang Amadeus is born. 1761, at the age of 5, Amadeus begins composing. 1773, he writes his first piano concerto. 1782, Wolfgang Amadeus Mozart marries Constance Weber. 1784, Wolfgang Amadeus Mozart becomes a Freemason. 1791, Mozart composes the

0: more to me.
1: Los clásicos de Universal están aquí, More Music Weekend, cada sábado y domingo, por lo menos 50 minutos de música continua con menos interrupciones.
2: Still don't know what I was waiting for, and my time was running wild, and in dead end streets, and every time I thought I got it made, it seemed the taste